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2: You're busy in the morning, grab your coffee. So by the afternoon, you can save the world. But when you call me for

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My doctor put me on milk, cream, and alcohol. Said, Johnny, your nerve is so bad, Johnny.

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And when this world ends, tell me if I need a glitter. 10 years old, he told me I was just a he played himself, I played the part. I barely spoke in whispers, I barely know my story.